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1: Au hea vale o kou I nga kama o ia aina nei. 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

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Scotty on the weekend with you through this 2 o'clock hour. That means we are right around the corner from your Mental Health Minute. 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

0: 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Langa Savea, pretty lady. We're going to take a short break. 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
7: 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Ohana, friends, neighbors, let's do this. 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

0: O'Kii, Ku'au Hau, your Phil Good Island Music Station, KWXX. It is now time for your Mental Health Minute. So nothing is as embarrassing as you think. Usually those moments that you recall so vividly that cause you to break out in a cold sweat, there's a good chance that no one even noticed it. When we do something embarrassing, we know about it because it happened to us and we experienced it. Those moments can seem to slow down in time and last forever, cementing the humiliation. But in reality, those incidents usually happen in a fraction of a second, and those that were around you most times didn't even notice it because it happened so quickly. Usually, the "oh my goodness" thing that you do after draws more attention than the actual thing you're embarrassed about. But let's say you fell down while walking on stage in front of thousands of people and your stained undies were in full view of everyone. Let's say that that actually happened. Well, that certainly is embarrassing, but you also have the ability to move on and not dwell on that moment and maybe even laugh at yourself. Nothing makes a moment last longer than being upset and forcing everyone to pretend that it never happened. Just laugh it off, move forward with life, because usually nothing is as embarrassing as you think.
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And stand-up comedian Tamua is returning to the Big Island for his Das Hal tour. He'll be in town next weekend, July 24th and 25th at the Naniloa Crown Room. 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
2: 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Birthdays, Kanaka Minute, Words with Weight, all at the Breakfast Luau. 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
8: Aloha, this is Stan Lawrence from Orchid Land Surf Shop, reporting from Hilo Bay with the Dakine KWXX Island-Wide Surf Update for this Sunday, July 19th. And currently, we've got easterly trade winds at 10 to 20 knots. Surf air on the northeast shore is 2 to 4 feet. Beach breaks and points up Hamakua and North Kohala, 2 to 4 feet. The northwest is 1 to 2. Southwest shore, 2 to 3 feet. And the southeast shore, 3 to 5 feet. A 0.8 low tide, 12:35 today. A 2.1 high tide rolls in at 6:43 this evening. Your sunset, 7:02. Tomorrow's sunrise, 5:52 a.m. Orchid Land Surf is closed today. We're open tomorrow from 10 a.m. to 5 p.m. Have a great Sunday. That's the Dakine Orchid Land Surf Update. 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

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Scotty on the weekend with you for my final hour on this Sunday afternoon. Now that means you, it has been a long day. That means we are right around the corner from your Baboos of the Week. And if I keep heading in this direction, I could become this week's Baboos of the Week. But we'll be taking a look at a woman who was arrested for assault, and the series of events that led up to it, certainly worthy of winning this week's award. We'll take a look at that. Plus, Irie Love, Loeka Longa Kid, Strings, UB40, and up next, it's Seven Sons. Run It Back.

0: Nothing but the best in Feel Good Island music. We are KWXX. I re-love my love. We're going to take a short break. When we come back, we got Loeka, Kyle Strings, A. Kolu, and your Baboos of the Week. So keep it right here on KWXX.
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Hey, Kolu featuring Khaleesi, All I Need, your Feel Good Island music station, KWXX. It is now time for your Baboos of the Week, and this is kind of a weird one. A 30-year-old woman, Jessica Herbert, was arrested and charged with second-degree domestic assault. Now, what had happened was, according to the involved parties, Ms. Herbert was on her way to a local dispensary with a man. That man was upset that Ms. Herbert was upset at Ms. Herbert because she had spent the previous day with another man in his vehicle. But that's not exactly what upset him. The man that Jessica Herbert was riding around with the previous day had previously stolen her underwear, and this upset the man. I know, it's kind of weird. Well, this accusation upset Ms. Herbert, and she then launched 3 punches straight into the eye of her companion, landing every single one of them. Jessica was arrested and has a court date scheduled for July. And I don't even know where to start with this one. There's just so much weirdness and just

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back to my childhood a while. See, we had a medium-sized family, you know, and we weren't rich. But my mother, she tried to bring us up the best she could. Guilty. Didn't commit no crime or nothing. But I had to

The station that plays nothing but the best in feel-good island music. We are KWXX. That's UB40 with Guilty. And stand-up comedian Tamua, he will be in town next weekend for his Das Hall tour. He'll be performing at the Naniloa Crown Room on Friday and Saturday night. The two shows on Saturday night already sold out. He has opened up a third show on Friday night. Make sure to get your tickets for that show at BampProject.com. Getting back to the music, it's Brada Walta, Long Ago, on KWXX.

0: Fiji featuring Tree Vi Fale, Sincerely, your Phil Gadala music station, KWXX. And we are broadcasting live from our Hilo studios at 1145 Kilauea Avenue and our Kona studios in the Lanihau Professional Center next to KB Extreme, Hawaii's premier entertainment center. And that is about it for me. I will be checking out of here. I'll be back next week Saturday at 10 o'clock, but make sure you stay tuned because coming up next, it's Alana E. Kaihi Kina, the Big Island's first ever Hawaiian language radio program. So until next time, take care of yourselves, take care of each other, wash your hands. And Scotty, shoots!
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3: Aloha. I'm Joy San Buenaventura, and I humbly ask for your vote for State Senate District 2 this coming election. As Senate Health and Human Services Chair, you have seen me in the news asking for continued SNAP benefits during the federal shutdown, Medicaid expansion into dental services, and preschool expansion to two-year-olds. Because I believe that these benefits are hand-ups, not handouts.
1: Paid for by Friends of Joyce and Buenaventura. 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Box 1675, Kea'au, Hawaii, 96749.
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7: Aloha, this is Stan Lawrence from Orchidland Surf Shop, reporting from Hilo Bay with the Dakine KWXX Island-wide Surf Update this Sunday, July 19th. And currently we've got easterly trade winds at 10 to 20 knots. Surf air on the northeast shore is 2 to 4 feet. Beach breaks and points up Hamakua and North Kohala, 2 to 4 feet. The northwest is 1 to 2. Southwest shore, 2 to 3 feet. And the southeast shore, 3 to 5 feet. A 0.8 low tide, 12:35 today. A 2.1 high tide rolls in at 6:43 this evening. Your sunset, 7:02. Tomorrow sunrise, 5:52 a.m. Orchidland Surf is closed today. We're open tomorrow from 10 a.m. to 5 p.m. Have a great Sunday. That's the Dakine Orchidland Surf Update. 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

0: music, all music, it's not especially understanding what it is, but feeling the music. 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

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This Sunday evening, jamming out with Uncle Kama. All right, I'll be with you guys till the midnight hour this evening, so stay tuned. We got some What's for Dinner, Food for Thought later on, and of course, way later at the end of this night, we'll do You Live, You Learn. Stay tuned for it. All right, as we keep on jamming to more feel-good island music, let's get into it. This evening, 7 o'clock hour, we got some music from Von Valentino, BET, One Groove, the Keikai Boys, and so much more. And right now, hey, Keikai Boys music, Shining Star, You Feel Good, Island Music Station, it's KWXX. Yes, sir.

0: Wake up, music by the green, you feel good. Island Music Station, it's KWXX, this 7 o'clock hour. Jamming out with Uncle Kama. How's it going, Kako? Gotta let you guys know, Ray Jr., the Grand Nanilo Hotel, and KWXX present Ma'oli live in concert. Happening one night only, Saturday, August 29th at the Ho'olulu Complex in Hilo. Tickets are on sale now at tmrevents.net. That's Ma'oli live in concert in Hilo. Guaranteed to be another major rager. We'll come back with more Feel Good Island music after this short break. Music from One Groove, Von Valentino, The Steppas, just to name a few. As we keep it going this Sunday evening, stay tuned. It's your Feel Good Island Music Station, KWXX. Yes, sir.
1: Uy, aloha nui kako. 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I'll make an Akamai winner out of you at 6:30 and 7:30. Birthdays, Kanaka Minute, Words with Weight, all at the Breakfast Luau. 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

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Island Music Station, it's KWXX. Jamming out with Uncle Kama in the 7 o'clock hour. More music is on the way. Music from the Steppas, Kolohe, Kai, and Ekolu coming up. But right now, it's Von Valentino with What We Had right here on KWXX. Yes, sir.

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0: Ekolo Music, Whispered Promises, You Feel Good, Island Music Station, it's KWXX, jamming out with Uncle Kama on, the 7 o'clock hour, Sunday evening. How's it going, Kako? Let's take a short break and we'll come back together in the 8 o'clock hour with What's for Dinner? What you had for dinner tonight? Let me know, all right? For now, though, let's close up this 7 o'clock hour. We got Ryan Hirooka, Kimani Marley, and a little bit more. Stick around for that. Stay tuned. You feel good. Island Music Station, jamming out with Uncle Kama. It's KWXX. Yes, sir.
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All right, stick around. Coming up, we got what's for dinner tonight? What you had for dinner? What I had for dinner? I will let you know soon, okay? Yes, sir. All right, we also got more Feel Good Island music this hour as well. Stick around for it. We got some music from Malino, Jason, Jazz, Iglesias. We also got some Bob Marley as well in the mix. Right now it's Anuhea music with Come On Over, Love. You Feel Good, Island Music Station. It's KWXX. Yes, sir.

Molino Music, loving, touching, squeezing, you feel good. Island Music Station, it's KWXX. Jamming out with Uncle Kama. How's it going, Kako? Gonna let you guys know, stand-up comedian Tumua, he's returning to the Big Island for his Das How Tour in Hilo, Saturday, July 25th at 9:30 p.m. in the Naniloa Crown Room. 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That's Tumua, comedian. Go check him out. All right?

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Concrete Jungle, that sudden rush, you feel good. Island Music Station, it's KWXX, jamming out with Uncle Kama. How's it going in the middle of this 8 o'clock hour? Let's get into it. What's for dinner tonight? If you don't know, now you know. Okay? Tonight, I just gonna go stop right outside of the radio station. Go grab some Little Caesars. Italian cheese bread. That was it. And I tell you, I may have eaten more than half. Maybe like the whole box, but no tell nobody, yeah? But yeah, Italian cheese bread. That was my dinner tonight from Little Caesars. Shout out to Brother Ocean working in the drive-thru. Friend from back in high school. Love you, ba. Yes, sir. All right. And yeah, let me know what you had. 808-296-5999. Maybe even turn a song request with that. All right. And we'll head into more Feel Good Island music as we continue on this 8 o'clock hour. Music from J-Bug, Kimmy A, Shaggy. And right now it's Jason Jazzy Iglesias as we keep it going through this Sunday evening, 8 o'clock hour. Jamming out with Uncle Kama on your Feel Good Island Music Station. It's KWXX.

0: Kimmy A Music Bamboo, you feel good. Isle Music Station, it's KWXX. Jamming out with Uncle Kama towards the end of this 8 o'clock hour. How's it going, Kako? Let's take a short break and we'll come back with some more feel good Isle Music to close out this 8 o'clock hour. Marty Dredd, Level Music as well. And we'll come back together in the 9 o'clock with some food for thought, thoughts about food. All right, stay tuned for it, family. You feel good. Island Music Station, it's KWXX. Yes, sir.
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Uncle Kamo with you guys for this 9 o'clock hour. All right, this 9 o'clock hour, got to start it off with a good one. Shout out to Rose Kobayashi. Not going to say why, just going to shout out and say her name. Rose Kobayashi, shout out to you. Mahalo, mahalo. Yes, sir, bless her. All right, that's going to start us off on a good note this 9 o'clock hour. Stick around for it. Some food for thought coming up this hour, as well as more feel-good island music. All right, let's get into it. We got some music from the OP Pickers, Ekolu music as well, Through the Roots, and so much more. So stick around. Right now, it's Ho'okoa. I'm leaving. You feel good. Island Music Station. It's KWXX. Yes, sir.

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0: Aloha, I'm Joy San Buenaventura, and I humbly ask for your vote for State Senate District 2 this coming election. As Senate Health Chair, I have ensured the expansion of Hilo Medical Center into Puna with a $100 million facility that will soon be built in KL, as well as expansion of mobile dialysis, dental, and mental health care. Because I believe that quality health care should be for all.
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Yo, PE Pickers, come out tonight. You feel good. Island Music Station, it's KWXX, jamming out with Uncle Kama. How's it going, Kako? In the middle of this 9 o'clock hour now. Time for some food for thought, some thoughts about food getting us hungry this 9 o'clock hour. All right, let's get into it. So yesterday we talked about how you like your eggs done. All right, and we're going to stick to this breakfast theme. How would you like your bacon done? Right? Because, you know, I was talking to my brother today, and he said, hey, we get bacon. Okay. How you gonna cook them? And he said, oh, I'm crispy, huh? And he goes, no, I'm gonna make them soft. Like, soft bacon? What the heck is soft bacon? So there is a difference, apparently, to the level of how you cook your bacon. Or any meat, breakfast meat for that matter, right? Sausage, Spam, Portuguese sausage. So how do you cook your bacon? Right? Do you keep it more on the soft side? So there's still fat in the bacon, you can feel it, and it's a little bit more chewy? Or is it like super crispy that almost get like one burnt taste on them because oopsie doopsie, you actually did burn the bacon? Yeah? How you like them? Let me know. That's the food for thought tonight, getting us a little bit hungry, thinking about food this evening. Jamming out with Uncle Kama. Let's get into more Feel Good Island music before I start getting hungry again. All right. We got some more music from a One Rhythm, Tribal Seeds, Gregory Isaacs, and the Steppas as well. For now, though, we got to get going with the all-star band, Me and You. You Feel Good. Island Music Station, it's KWXX.

0: 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Jamming out with Uncle Kama. How's it going, Kako, this 9 o'clock hour? Stick around. Let's take a short break. We'll come back with some more feel-good island music from Kolohe Kai and Tai Tai. 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And we'll meet up again in the 10 o'clock with non-stop feel-good island music. 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
1: Ooh, aloha nui kako, it's Cousin Ku'ehu of the Breakfast Luau. 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Birthdays, Kanaka Minute, Words with Weight, all at the Breakfast Luau. 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

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Uncle Kamo with you guys for this 10 o'clock hour? 10 o'clock hour, all right. Getting a little tired. It is Sunday evening. Hope you guys are doing all right, wherever you may be. In your car, at home, in the grocery store, working. Wherever you might be, mahalo for listening to us as you continue moving on this evening. All right, more music to come this 10 o'clock hour. Nonstop music. We got some Lion Fire, Ilona Irvine, Ho'omau, Amy Hanaialii, and so much more. Right now, I'll kick it off, though. We got some music from 10 Feet, Book of Rules. Continue on this feel-good Island Music Station. It's KWXX. Yes, sir. Is it-

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0: 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You feel good. Island Music Station, it's KWXX. Jamming out with Uncle Kamo. How's it going, Kako, this 10 o'clock hour? Moving through this Sunday evening. Time is flying by. We will take a short break and we'll wrap up this 10 o'clock hour with some music from The Green and The Vitals, just to name a few. And we'll head into the 11 o'clock hour, final hour, this Sunday evening. Stick around, jamming out with Uncle Kama on Your Feel Good Island Music Station. It's KWXX. Yes, sir.
1: Aloha, Dr. Hannah here, CEO of the Big Island Substance Abuse Council, inviting you and your entire ohana to join us for Summer Jam 2026, happening Saturday, July 25th from 9 a.m. to 2 p.m. at Francis Wong Stadium parking lot in Hilo. 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Again, that's Saturday, July 25th from 9 to 2 p.m. at the Wong Stadium parking lot. 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

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Uncle Kama with you guys this final hour this Sunday evening. All right, stick around with it. We got some You Live, You Learn coming up later on this hour. If you know what that is, hey, you go find out soon. And as well, we got some more feel-good island music. Aipo Haku, Catch a Fire Music, Isaiah Tavares, and Manao Company as well. Right now, it's Pretty Island Woman from Inoa Ole. We continue on this final hour together this Sunday evening. You Feel Good, Island Music Station. It's KWXX. Yes.

Aipohaku Music, House on the Hill, you feel good. Island Music Station, it's KWXX. Jamming hour at Uncle Kama. How's it going, Kako? In the middle of this 11 o'clock hour now, it's time for You Live, You Learn. Basically, Uncle Kama going to tell you a story. There's a lesson in it, and hopefully we all can listen to that lesson, learn from it, and do better together. All right, let's get into it. Today, it's a funny one, okay? Let's go with the lesson first. Don't judge a book by its cover, right? We always hear this one. You hear it from like everyone older than you saying, hey, don't judge that guy. But this one is, I kind of twisting it up because it relates to me a little bit better.

like this. It goes, don't judge other people's interests just because they're different, right? Or just because you don't like the same things, okay? Because, I only say this because my brother, Kendrick, he's into putting sounds in his car. You know, big speaker and a big subwoofer, and you go all across town, and you're just blasting music, right? So I always thought he was kind of dumb for that. But today he comes home after the Kolohe Fest, and he says, hey, guess what, bruh? Guess what, bruh? I just won $100. I'm like, oh my God. But yeah, you know, apparently they had the sound off today. Yeah, so he won $100 from that. That's pretty good. I think it was 100. Might have been more. But either way, good for you, Kendrick. And that's just another reminder. Just because you don't like the same things that other people do, doesn't mean you should hate on them. And who knows? They might just be really good at that one thing. Okay? I live so that you all can learn from me. And hopefully, we can all do better together. Right? You live, you learn this Sunday evening for you guys. We got some more Feel Good Island music as we move on. And get ready to close out this evening. We got some Alpha Blondie. I'll pull my long kit. And we also got some music from the Steppers. Right now, it's Catch a Fire with Seriously. Keeping it going. You Feel Good Island Music Station. It's KWXX.

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Saturday, August 29th, Anara Major Reja is coming our way right there. Maoli Kabaka Pyramid, their collab called Clarity. Aloha Monday. Welcome back. Wakey, wakey, my cousins. Ohana, we're KWXX, 101.5 Kona, 94.7 Hilo and Kau, just like that. There went the weekend. Final weeks of summer. It is Aloha Monday, July 20th. Kuehu is here inside your radio, helping you finish waking up and looking forward to even more concerts. Our cousins from Aotearoa come to Kona this Friday. We're talking about Sammy Johnson and Aradna. We got Brother Tumua on the Hilo side this coming weekend. So lots to look forward to. I'll get you there throughout the week. Phone lines to open up at 6. Akamai winners at the ready 6:30 and 7:30. But first and foremost, mahalo I kia kua. Blessed to wake up. Open our eyes. Take that first breath in. Everybody breathe. Blessed to see and wake up to a brand new day. Right here, KWXX. 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

Maui's Finest, all about Ekolu, right here with Kasi Kuehu. You're waking up at the breakfast luau. Aloha, make nice Monday, keeping our keikioka and our kamali'i, our young ones, occupied and busy. Hope you had a great weekend as well. All of the early birds, our early morning commuters, extra safe travels on this Aloha Monday. Hamakua side of the island, whether it's DKI, Sato Road, between our Mauna, anywhere across Moku Okeawe, our Pai Aina, the States, and world. Kasi Kuehu is here for you. 1145 Kilauea Avenue in Hilo, top floor, Lanihau Professional Center, upstairs of KB Extreme, Hawaii's premier entertainment center. Right back into the music, we got Kanaka Faya, we got Fiji, Waterboys all on the way. For now, it's Khaleesi, KWXX FM. Good morning.

Early morning, what a boy. It's all about Haiwata music. This Aloha Monday, July 20th already, family. Unreal. Do not blink. Enjoying the rest of this summer season, whatever you had planned for your keiki, whether it's summer fun, summer school, athletics, paddling, you know, whether it's baseball, softball, volleyball, football, everything in between, juggling life, koleana, and more. And still making time for yourself. How do you guys do it, family? Yeah, it starts by waking up early. Well, I was never, you know, we've talked about this before in past chapters of the Luau. You know, we're not natural early birds. We had to make it a habit, a routine, yeah? And before you know it, boom, you'll be waking up at 3, 4 o'clock.

It's like Cousin Kuehu. Cuz can. More life to live and more day to enjoy. Look at it that way, yeah. Today's a new day. Coming Kings featuring May Day. Again, if you're celebrating on this new day, not only life, but another year of life, birthdays, you can text me for now at 808-296-5999 on this July 20th. Let me know throughout the morning if you got good news to share as well. That's the request line. No shame. Speak your peace and keep it brief. I got you in more of the best in feel-good island music. Ohana Coming Kings featuring May Day, KWXX. Yes, sir.

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Welcome back. Ohana top of the 6 o'clock hour, 6:02. Aloha. Make nice Monday. Cousin Kuehu is inside your radio. Second hour together as we say mahalo and good morning to Queen's Marketplace in Waikoloa. They got hula shows every Monday, 6 to 7 p.m. Check them out tonight featuring Tawanarahi, hula and Polynesian dance, featuring our next generation of keiki, our young ones. For those of you that have been, you know, if you haven't been, you're invited. It's free at the Coronation Pavilion tonight at 6. Follow Queen's Marketplace on Instagram and Facebook for all their latest promotions and events in these last two-ish weeks of July. We open up our phone lines this morning. Aloha Monday, 808-296-5999. As promised, we're putting in the work, family, recovering from the weekend. And Kuehu hopes to make an Akamai winner out of you coming up at 6:30 and 7:30. Throughout the week, I got tickets to see Tumua. He returns to our big, big island to the east side this coming Friday and through the weekend. Friday, 7 p.m. is the only show that there's still some tickets left at the Grand Naniloa Crown Room. So, gotta stay tuned for all that. Talk story, news, and all the best in feel-good island music. Great way to wake up, early birds, for all of you driving out there. 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

As promised, nothing but the best in feel-good island music. Early morning, Langasa Vea, 6:14. For this Aloha Monday, family, Kuehu is here. Cousin, getting you caught up on news headlines. This hour, this summer, Hilo Benioff Medical Center's trauma program reminds you to stay safe wherever your adventures take you. 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Stay ready, stand by, family. Coming up in the news this 6 o'clock hour throughout this July 20th. This week, Hawaiian Electric crews will replace a utility pole in North Kona, requiring an overnight road closure. Mamalahoa Highway just north of Kuehewa Road will be shut down from 10 p.m. Thursday, July 23rd to 6 a.m. Friday, July 24th. Early heads up, North Kona. In other news coming up, the Hawaii County Police Department recently hosted its first ever Kupuna Day, welcoming more than 40 seniors to the Kealakehe Police Station for a community engagement event. We'll talk more about that today. Plus, the Hawaii State LGBTQ Plus Commission announced the election of a new chair following a vote at the commission meeting on July 13th. All those mixed plate news stories and more news coming up on this Aloha Monday. Mahalo again to our new sponsors this hour. 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

Two More. We got tickets to see Two More at the Crown Room in Hilo this Friday, July 24th, right here from the station with more winners more often. 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

0: Yes, sir. Artita and friend, Ellie Mac, 618, right here, KWXX. Our aloha to all of our ohana on Maui, especially there in Lahaina, with the Lahaina homecoming event that happened this past weekend. Ellie was there for the Nolan conjugation. Auntie Melvin Lee just celebrated her lahana. But the, you know, coming together of that community, our continued love and aloha. May we never forget the events that happened. But beautiful to have music help, especially the residents there, with continued healing on the island of Maui again. Chardonnay, Ellie Mack, Josh Kahula of Nafsed, and many, many other artists coming together to help through the process of healing. Yeah. So our love and aloha to all of our local artists there on Maui, here on Hawaii Island, and throughout the Pai Aina. Your chance to win is coming up right here with Cousin Kuehu Monday already, I know. Yeah, went the weekend. Don't blink in these final 2 weeks of July and the final few weeks of summer. Keeping our Kekioka and our young ones busy as well. We do the same. Maybe they can even help you stretch the brain if they're up with you this early morning. Coming up, 6:30, your chance to win a $25 KB Extreme Play Card. Plus, this week, it's all about Tumua Tuine at the Crown Room in Hilo. I got a pair of tickets to his Friday show this coming Friday, July 24th, again at the Naniloa Crown Room in Hilo. Get your tickets, more info, bampproject.com. And if you haven't won with Kuehu in the past 30 days, your chance to see Tumua in Hilo coming up. 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
2: That's the one. Wakey, wakey, everybody. 6:31 Aloha Monday. Perfect timing. You just turning on the radio, rolling over even, or maybe you've been on your way this morning.

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Your 6:30 morning quiz question up for grabs. 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Plus, this Friday in Hilo, Tumua returns to our big, big island for his Dasahao tour on the Hilo side. This Friday, July 24th, up for grabs a pair of tickets to this Friday night show at 7 p.m. at the Grand Naniloa Crown Room. Make sure you can go, family, and you haven't won with me in the past 30 days, okay? I want to send you to see Tumua Tuine come the end of the week. If you know the answer to our early morning trivia, which has to do with Tumua, okay? Tumua has a latest special out. It was just posted to his YouTube channel about a month ago. If you can name Kuehu, his comedy special. What is the name of his 2026 comedy special? Yeah. The hint? It was filmed in San Jose, California. 808-296-5999. The name of his latest comedy special just posted on his YouTube about a month ago. Not the name of the tour. The name of his latest comedy special on his YouTube channel. Yeah, if you can name that comedy special, you can see Tumua in Hilo this coming Friday, cousin. 808-296-5999. To the full nines we go. Lico Jordy, this morning, featuring Mellow Mood, KWXX. Good luck, family.

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1: 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Good morning.
2: Morning. Was it ridiculous?
1: No, that is not the answer this morning. Not the name of his latest comedy special. Aloha. Aloha, KWXX. Good morning. It is not ridiculous. What is the name of his latest comedy special, family?
3: That's all.
1: No, that is for this coming Friday. That's the name of the tour. Looking for his latest YouTube comedy special that was just posted. Try again, family. Call us back. Aloha, KWXX. It is not ridiculous. It is not That's How. That's How is the name of the tour. What is the name of his latest comedy special posted to his YouTube?
3: A Magnolia?
1: Magnolia, not the one this morning, brother. Try again. Call us back. Aloha, KWXX. Good morning. What's your answer?
3: Is it A We Can't Wait to War?
1: There you go. That's the one. Yes, 2026 latest comedy special that was filmed in San Jose, California and posted to Tumua's YouTube, A Weekend with Tumua. You got it, brother. Who is this?
3: Hola. Yes, sir. This is Connie.
1: All right. Calling from Hilo side. Corner side, where are you calling from, brother?
3: For Hilo side.
1: Perfect, because we're going to send you to see Tumua in Hilo this Friday for his That's How tour. 7 p.m. at the Naniloa Crown Room. Plus $25 KB Extreme Play card, brother. Congratulations.
3: Play it on, my brother. Thank you.
1: Anytime. Automatic. You tell everybody out there, cuz, what station just made your Akamai winner?
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1: Brother Kalani, early morning, Akamai winner there on the east side, on his way to see stand-up comedian, podcaster, former collegiate athlete and actor, social media influencer, Tumua Tuine, this Friday at the Naniloa Crown Room. Yeah, latest special just posted to his YouTube channel about a month ago. Was filmed in San Jose, California. A Weekend with Tumua. Right down. Don't worry, Beef Curry. It's only Monday. More chances for you to win coming up at 7:30 and throughout the rest of this work week. We got to take a quick break. 6:39 all across Hawaii'i. The Hawaiian Style Band and full news coming your way. All with us. 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

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Happy to be with you to wake up. Blessed to see a brand new day. 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All the best in Feel Good Island Music right here at the Breakfast Luau. 6:47 Aloha Monday. Right into full news we go this hour. It's all brought to you by Queens North Hawaii Community Hospital, reminding parents schedule a well child visit and ensure their required immunizations are up to date. Call 877-CARE or visit queens.org, a member of the Queens Health System. The Hawaii State LGBTQ Plus Commission announced the election of Michael Goliu Jr. as its new chair following a vote at the commission meeting on July 13th. The commission also welcomed two new members, Chrissy Doyle, the first transgender commissioner, and Dr. Sylvia Rahm. Both bring valuable experience that will support the commission's efforts to uplift LGBTQIA+ and QTPI+ communities throughout the state. In other news, closer to home, this week, Hawaiian Electric crews will replace a utility pole in North Kona, heads up, requiring an overnight road closure. Mamaloha Highway just north of Kuaheva Road will be shut down from 10 p.m. this Thursday, July 23rd, to 6 a.m. Friday, July 24th. The work is scheduled overnight to limit disruption. Motorists, you're urged to use alternate routes and drive carefully. Flaggers will be on site to direct traffic. The Hawaii County Police Department recently hosted its first ever Kupuna Day, welcoming more than 40 seniors to the Kealakehe Police Station for a community engagement event designed to strengthen relationships between law enforcement and Hawaii Islands Kupuna. During the event, participants toured the station, met specialized police units, attended a K-9 demonstration, and shared lunch with officers at the West Hawaii Civic Center. The program aims to build trust, understanding, and community partnership with plans to make Kupuna Day an annual tradition. For more news, log on to our website, kwxx.com. 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Okay, hilo today. Partly cloudy skies during this morning time will give way to a few showers later today. Trades 10 to 15 out of the northeast. Hilo high, 84 today. Kailua Kona Westside family, partly cloudy skies this morning will become overcast during the afternoon. Trades 10 to 15 out of the southwest. Kona high in the Kailua area, around 87 today. And Pahala Kau, Southside family, a mix of clouds and sun this morning, followed by increasing clouds with showers that'll develop this afternoon. Trades 10 to 15 as well out of the east. Pahala high in Kau, around 82. We'll keep you posted right here on air and online, KWXX.com. Just click on that weather tab. We're going to be in August real soon, family. Hard to believe. And we're already planning for Saturday, August 29th. Another major reja comes to Hilo at the Ho'olulu Complex. That's the backside of the Civic. All the info on our website at kwxx.com, tmrevents.net. Photos, tickets while they last to see Maoli. Right here, right now, the music of Maoli rounding out this hour. KWXX. Good morning, Kako.

0: Low ticket alert, another major rager comes to Hilo August 29th. That's a Saturday, Ray Jr. Grand Naniloa Hotel, KWXX. We're stoked to present Maoni live in concert, TMRevents.net. 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
2: 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I understand that Puna residents commute daily into Hilo, as I do myself. 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

On where KWXX, the station with more chances for you to be a winner this hour and the rest of this week. 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

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Cousins, ohana, if you're celebrating your laha now, your birthday on this July 20th, you also celebrate it with a few celebs out there like reality star Terry Irwin. You know Irwin, Terry. American-born naturalist, author, television personality, of course the wife of Steve Irwin, the late crocodile hunter. Her wildlife conservation efforts earned her an honorary membership in the Order of Australia. In 2018, her and her family began starring on their own reality series called Crikey! It's the Irwins, Terry Irwin, 62 years young today. TV actress Sandra Oh, family, you know her, best known for playing Dr. Christina Yang on the hit television series Grey's Anatomy. She's also appeared in such films as The Princess Diaries, Sideways, Ramona and Beezus, and many other accolades since then. Sandra Oh, 55 years young today. In the world of sports, basketball player Ben Simmons celebrating today, Australian basketball.

basketball player, selected first overall in the 2016 NBA draft by the Philadelphia 76ers. After spending 1 year playing college basketball at LSU, he was named the NBA Rookie of the Year back in 2018. Ben is 30 years young today. In the world of music, we cannot forget living legend, guitarist Carlos Santana, everybody. Iconic Mexican guitarist known for fusing Latin sounds with rock as the leader of the band, Santana. He's considered the Latin artist with the most record sales in history. Maria, Maria, Smooth, and many, many others. Black Magic Woman, Carlos Santana, 79 years young today. Alongside TV actor Omar Epps, best known for playing the role of Dr. Eric Foreman on the popular television series House MD. He previously played a television doctor on ER as well. Omar Epps, 53 years young today. Just a few celebs that he's celebrating with on this Aloha Monday. Our local celebs out there, belated birthday blessings to our dear friend Drew Fernandez. Yeah, big shout out to our VP Drew, our Vikings Ohana, from Hula, beautiful Hula legacy to hospitality, always with a smile. Happy belated birthday, Drew, especially from your Ohana and friends and Kaziku Ehu inside the radio. And celebrating today on this July 20th, big shout out to Alakai Kamealani Grages. Alakai is 7 years young today. Happy birthday, Alakai. This comes from your entire Ohana. She's 7 today. Right on. Alongside all of you near and far, Keiki Tuku Puna, and anybody else that we missed. This one is for you.

Ha'olilaha now. Happy birthday from Kazi Kuehu here at the Breakfast Luau Birthdays. 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And Cosmic Cones, they are closed today. 317 Waianuenue Avenue. They'll be open tomorrow through Saturday. 9 a.m. breakfast, plate lunch specials, all the goodies and treats there at Cosmic Cones across of the Hilo Public Library on the east side. 7:14, we got news headlines up next, plus another chance for you to win tickets to see Tumua this Friday. Yeah, throughout the week as well, you gotta stay tuned. It's all with us, the station with Mo Winners More Often, KWXX. Happy birthday, you have.

Ah, you hamas. For the birthday celebrant, 717, right here at the Breakfast Luau. Aloha Monday, straight into news headlines this hour, brought to you by Bob's Jewelers, the finest little gem in downtown Hilo for more than 75 years, and the exclusive carrier of the handcrafted Poson Han Dynasty Collection. 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Coming up in the news, it's Aloha Monday this July 20th. The Hawaii State LGBTQ Plus Commission announced the election of Michael Goloiu Jr. as its new chair following a vote at the commission meeting on July 13th. What you need to know and more details today. News closer to home, heads up North Kona this week. Hawaiian Electric crews will replace a utility pole, North Kona, requiring an overnight road closure. That's at Mamalahoa Highway just north of Kuaheva Road. Shut down 10 p.m. this Thursday, July 23rd to 6 a.m. Friday, July 24th. And the Hawaii County Police Department recently hosted its first ever Kupuna Day, welcoming more than 40 seniors to the Kealakehe Police Station for a community engagement event. All those news stories and more coming up this 7 o'clock hour, Aloha Monday. 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Westside family, Kailua Kona today, partly cloudy skies this morning. It'll become overcast this afternoon. Trades 10 to 15 out of the southwest. Your Kailua Kona high around 87. Kona tonight, considerable clouds. Your overnight low around 77. Hilo side, family waking up with us on the east side. Partly cloudy. Trades 10 to 15 out of the northeast. A few showers later today as well. Hilo high, 84 degrees today. Hilo tonight, overcast with rain showers at times. Your overnight low around 72. And Pahala today, a mix of clouds and sun this morning, followed by increasing clouds with showers developing this afternoon. Trades 10 to 15 out of the east. Pahala Kauhai around 82 today. And Pahala tonight, cloudy, early with some clearing expected later. Your overnight low around 69. News headlines and weather, family. 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Big shout out to Brother Calvin and the crew right here on the west side. Natty Vibes, KWXS FM.

0: All the good vibes. Let it thrive right here. The Breakfast Luau, 7:24 Ohana, just minutes out from another early morning win. 7:30 morning quiz question is coming up ahead of this Saturday as well. Don't forget this Saturday, July 25th, you're invited to the Summer Jam, the BISAC, yeah, Begun Substance Abuse Council annual Summer Jam is happening this Saturday in Hilo, Francis Wong Stadium parking lot, 9 a.m. to 2 p.m. with food vendors. You got craft vendors supporting local and a lot of community information as well. Many, many resources, Ohana Health Fair. 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Again, you're invited to Hilo family. 12th annual Summer Jam is happening. Craft fair, all kinds of great stuff right there in the parking lot of Francis Wong Stadium, 9 a.m. to 2 p.m. Check them out. Check back in with Cousin Kwehu 5 minutes out. 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
1: 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Up for grabs, a $25 KB Extreme play card. Big shout out to Brother Calvin and the crew here. Should you know, what company produces the most lollies? Lollipops is what we're talking about this hour, because today is National Lollipop Day. Okay, to the phone lines we go. If you haven't won with Kuehu in the past 30 days, 808-296-5999. If you know which company produces the most lollies, lollipops, it's our Tita Ire Love now. KWXX. Good luck, family. Here we go.

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2: 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Is it Tootsie Roll?
1: 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Chicago, Illinois factory. You got it. Who is this?
2: Carlton.
1: All right.
2: Carlton,
1: where are you calling from, brother? East side, west side?
2: West side. I'm work for Hansador, and I'm going to the Young Brothers right now.
1: Carlton, extra safe travels. Yee-hee. Safe travels on the Queen K. Carlton, we're going to bless you with this $25 KB Extreme play card, brother. Mahalo for all that you guys doing. Tell everybody out there, Carlton, what station just made your Akamai winner?
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1: That's the one. That's the kind of energy we need this morning, family. Yes, Tootsie Roll Industries, the most lollipops in the world on this national Lollipop Day, Chicago, Illinois there. Spangler Candy Company as well, massive producer. We know them best. They produce about 12 million dum-dum lollipops at Dum-Dums in Bryan, Ohio. Yeah, some trivia you may need at some point in your life, family. Right there. We're giving it to Brother Carlton this hour, $25 KB Extreme play card. Big shout out to Brother Calvin and the crew right here in Kona. Summer's not over yet. They remind all of your keiki, your kids still play free at KB Extreme. Escape the heat, have some fun. And grab some grinds from Chubby's Diner, all at KB Extreme, Hawaii's premier entertainment center. We got to say mahalo again to our sponsors for your 7:30 morning quiz question. Again, the event center at the Arc of Hilo. 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Lots of community happenings and events coming our way. It's only Monday, but we're already talking about this upcoming weekend. So you got to stay tuned. We'll keep you informed and hopefully make another win out of you guys the rest of this week at some point. Got some classic CNK plus full news after the break. We're KWXX. Happy Aloha Monday, Kako.
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Message in the music right there. Some classic CNK. The best is yet to come, Ohana. It is Monday. Blessed to see a brand new day with you. 7:48 here at the Luau. News this hour. 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Same great care when you need them. Their modern space is open daily, 7 a.m. to 7 p.m. The Hawaii State LGBTQ Plus Commission announced the election of Michael Goloyu Jr. as its new chair following a vote at the commission meeting on July 13th. The commission also welcomed two new members, Chrissy Doyle, the first transgender commissioner, and Dr. Sylvia Rahm. Both bring valuable experience that will support the commission's efforts to uplift LGBTQIA+ and QTPI+ communities throughout the state. Alongside news closer to home, North Kona heads up this week Hawaiian Electric crews will replace a utility pole, requiring an overnight road closure again in North Kona. Mamalohoa Highway just north of Kuaheva Road will be shut down 10 p.m. this Thursday, July 23rd to 6 a.m. Friday, July 24th. The work is scheduled overnight to limit disruption. Motorists, you're urged to use alternate routes and drive carefully. Flaggers will be on site to direct traffic. In other news, the Hawaii County Police Department recently hosted its first ever Kupuna Day, welcoming more than 40 seniors to the Kealakehe Police Station for a community engagement event designed to strengthen relationships between law enforcement and Hawaii Islands Kupuna. During the event, participants toured the station, met specialized police units, attended a K-9 demonstration, and shared lunch with officers at the West Hawaii Civic Center. The program aims to build trust, understanding, and community partnership with plans to make Kupuna Day an annual tradition. And in the world of sports, Spain substitute Ferran Torres scored in the 106th minute to give his team a 1-0 win over defending champion Argentina in the World Cup final. Spain was absolutely dominant in terms of possession and shot attempts. Lionel Messi and Argentina found a way to hang on and force extra time, but barely. And in the opening moment of the second 15-minute period of extra time, Torres pounced on a bouncing ball in the box and used his left foot to bury a shot just under the crossbar and into the back of the net. And heads up, primary election ballots have officially hit mailboxes across the state, prompting local candidates to step up campaign events, meet and greets, and forums as voters prepare for the upcoming August primary elections. Ohana family, those are your news stories for this Aloha Monday. 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We're approaching, fast approaching, the 8 o'clock hour already. A quick look at your island weather for this Aloha Monday, brought to you this hour by Dodo Mortuary. The staff at Dodo Mortuary would like to remind everyone that school is still out. Final weeks of summer upon us. Please slow down, drive carefully in your neighborhoods, down the beach, in your travels. Yeah, providing respect, dignity, and compassion to Hawaii Island for more than 100 years. 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Hilo today, partly cloudy skies family this morning will give way to a few showers later today. Trades 10 to 15 out of the northeast. Hilo high, 84 today. Hailua Kona today, partly

Cloudy skies this morning will become overcast this afternoon. Trades 10 to 15 out of the southwest. Kailua-Kona high 87. And Pahalakau, a mix of clouds and sun this morning, followed by increasing clouds with showers developing this afternoon. Trades 10 to 15 out of the east. Pahalakau high around 82. Cousin Kuehu, inside your radio until 10 a.m. I got you. We'll keep you posted live right here and online at kwxx.com. We got more talk story to come, plus Kanaka Minute this Mele Monday in the next hour. For now, Toko, Josh, Tatofi, you and me, KWXX. Let's go.

0: All about Toko, Josh, Satofi, all the best in Feel Good Island Music 756. 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We carry on. We got the music of Maui's finest, Ekolu. They were just performing at Holo Fest over the weekend. Yeah, Holo Holo there in San Diego. And the more talk story to come, top of the 8 o'clock hour, plus 8:10 Kanaka Minute. Taking you back for this Mele Monday. Yeah. That's our new segment, Every Aloha Monday. We look at different Hawaiian mele. Tell you a little bit more, some surface knowledge about the composer, why it was written, where it was written, and how, and what it means as well. So next time you kanikapila with your ohana, or next time you hear it in the radio, you know a little bit more about what it means. It's right here with us, your Feel Good Island Music Station, KWXX FM.
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Oia, wakani kahola e valu 8 o'clock, aloha, Monday family, we're KWXX, 101.5 Koda, 94.7 Hilo and Kau. 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We continue on, family. We actually got the latest here in just a few from our Hawaii County Civil Defense for this Aloha Monday, July 20th. After the music of Ekolu, the station with Mo Winners More Often, KWXX FM.

0: This is a civil defense message for Monday, July 20th at 7:52 in the morning. The National Weather Service has issued a high surf advisory for the south-facing shores of Kona, Kau, and Puna districts of Hawaii Island. A high surf advisory means surf will be higher than normal, shore break and dangerous currents could cause injury or death. Beachgoers, swimmers, and surfers should heed all advice given by ocean safety officials and exercise caution when entering the water. You'll be informed as conditions change. This is your Hawaii County Civil Defense Agency.
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Every Aloha Monday for Kanaka Minute is a new segment that we call This Mele Monday. Today we look at a mele that is credited to composers Kamealoha and Kamehao Kalani. Okay. This mele on this Aloha Monday was published in a songbook Kaho'ona Niao Nahome Hawaii, printed in 1888 by the Honolulu Commercial Advertiser. If you didn't know, family, that's the forerunner of the present-day Honolulu Advertiser. Again, composer is credited as Kamealoha, which may have been John's adoptive father, Paulo Kamealoha. This mele, this song, also appeared in the Hawaiian language newspaper Ke Ko'oa Hawaii on August 29, 1883, Book 1, yeah, page 8, down to the pages. That's how we can cite these sources. It is given as a mele inoa for our queen, Kapi'olani, yeah, a name song or a mele inoa, credited to Kamehao Kalani. It includes different stanzas and lyrics from the mele credited to Kamealoha. The melody as it is sung today, and you're about to hear it in just a few moments, from the Makaha Sons of Ni'ihau, is different from the way it was sung then. Okay. The older mele can be seen at huapala.org as well. There are 8 verses, including Haina. We'll go through a few. First verse is, Aiai alaka'i ka'ano'i, napua kewa kealoha. There at alaka'i is the desirable one, the flowers, overjoyed with love. Heini kau no kamana'o, o hali ahana maui ke kino, wanting takes over my thoughts, good memories endlessly run through my being. Nana i kaumi na mano, hakuko'i kawaina pali. See, all kinds of kauna in this mele as well. No mind me, I really know me as well as we go. It was she who dammed up the springs and wells, water just overflowed over the cliffs. Ora kauna in this mele. 8 verses of beautiful poetry as well. Emele inoa no kamo iwahine kapi'olani. Again, credited to Kamealoha and Kamehao Kalani. From the Makaha Sons of Ni'ihau, their version here of a mele entitled Alaka'i on this mele Monday. 8:12 all across Hawaii'ine. Love you for listening, family. News headlines up next. We share with you the mele now. What is known today as Ka'ano'i or Aiai Alaka'i. The Makaha Sons of Ni'ihau, you'll feel good on the music station. KWXX. Aloha.

Wrapping up Kanaka Minute with the Makaha Sons of Ni'ihau on this Mele Monday. Mele again. Ka'ano'i. Aia'i alaka'i. 8:15 Aloha Monday. Love you for waking up with Kaze Ku'ehu News. 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Oishi! 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So you got to check them out today, tomorrow, Thursday, Friday. 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As we swing right into the news, coming up in our news this July 20th, this 8 o'clock hour already, the Hawaii State LGBTQ Plus Commission announced the election of Michael Goliu Jr. as its new chair following a vote at the commission meeting on July 13th. More details, what you need to know today. In community news, the Hawaii County Police Department recently hosted its first ever Kupuna Day, welcoming more than 40 seniors to the Kealakehe Police Station for a community engagement event.

More details on that event today. Plus this week, Hawaiian Electric Crews will replace a utility pole in North Kona requiring an overnight road closure this Thursday, July 23rd at 10 p.m. to 6 a.m. Friday, July 24th. More details and more news stories, kwxx.com, and coming up this hour. 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And a check out Tetsumen Family right there in Hilo. Tetsumen's authentic Hakata ramen features slow simmered pork bone broth, healthy and oishi or onno. Voted the best ramen in East Hawaii for the past 5 years in a row. They're located in the Manono Marketplace, open every day except Wednesday. We get you right back into more of the best in feel-good island music on this Aloha Monday. We share with you not just on Fridays, family, at the end of the week, but especially at the beginning of this brand new week. Maybe today is your Friday even. Putting in the work, recovering from an action-packed weekend, and looking forward to another action-packed Friday through Sunday ahead of us. For now, we get you through this Aloha Monday. You got Kazi Kuehu until 10 a.m. here at the Luau with the Manao Company, KWXX. Let's go.

0: 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Mula Kele Ireshal of Maui, 8:22 Aloha Monday. We're already planning for your weekend ahead. Join KJ, KWXX this Saturday from 10 to noon. He'll be broadcasting live, as always, from the Big Island Substance Abuse Council's 12th annual Summer Jam. It's that time, family. Hilo Civic Parking Lot, you're invited. 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They'll have an Ohana Health Fair, lots of keiki activities, and an Eat the Street Food Truck Festival. Auto grinds there. 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Stay tuned this hour and next. We got feel good news stories coming your way as well. The first about a Washington man, a driver who uses his own car to save a family in a runaway SUV. Not a movie, but real world, real life here. And about an Amazon delivery driver in Illinois who helps a fellow amputee. Yeah, recognized after stopping to help a fellow amputee with household chores during his route. There you go. Feel good news stories to keep us motivated and inspired for the work week ahead. And it all starts right here. Aloha Monday with Kuehu, KWXX FM. 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

0: That's my cousin, Vehile of Kohala there. 8:38 right here at the Breakfast Luau. Aloha Monday, family. We're already planning for an action-packed weekend from Friday to Sunday. KJ, KWXX, broadcasting live this Friday, noon to 2. Broadcasting live from the opening day of the 2026 Hilo Orchid Show at the Edith Kanaka'ole Stadium. We gave away tickets last night. Yeah, passes to the upcoming Orchid Show. This year's show is the biggest ever with thousands of breathtaking orchids on display and for sale. Tickets are just $6 at the door. Keiki, 17 and younger, are free. The show is happening all weekend long. Again, it starts this coming Friday at the Edith Kanaka'ole Multipurpose Stadium. For more information, visit HiloOrchidSociety.org. Excited for that as well. They're on the east side. Excited for your first of two feel-good news stories. Last week, a Washington man used his own car to safely stop an out-of-control SUV after seeing it weave across Interstate 5 near Tacoma. Paul Jackson realized something was wrong when he saw the driver appear to be having a medical emergency and noticed a young child strapped into the back seat. No! Jackson carefully positioned his car alongside the SUV and guided it against the concrete barrier until both vehicles came to a controlled stop. That takes a lot of focus and concentration, yeah. He then put the SUV in park, helped the child get to safety, and stayed with the driver until first responders arrived. The Good Samaritan later joked that the rescue made him late, picking up his wife's birthday cake, so he texted her photos from the scene as proof. Honey, where have you been? Well, this is what I was up to today. Looking back, he says, quote, somebody had to do something and adds, I knew I was going to stop this vehicle no matter what. Good Samaritan is an understatement, family. That's next level. Again, using his car to safely guide that SUV against the concrete barrier. And that can be dangerous as well. Kind of maneuvering the car to slow the other SUV, a bigger car as well. Interstate 5, Tacoma, Washington. Be like Paul Jackson, family. Your first of two feel-good news stories. A good reminder for all of us here in the islands as well to slow down the rest of this summer and the school year ahead. Whether it be DKI, Saddle Road, Hamakua, here on Hawaii Island, wherever you travel this Aloha Monday and this week, do so safely. After the break, more feel-good island music plus full news. It's July 20th. Aloha Monday, KWXX.
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Always better to give Ohanashan Na'owau on this Make Nice Monday, 8:47, helping you recover from an action-packed weekend, putting in the work this week, and looking forward to the many community events and concerts to come as soon as Friday. Polyfest right around the corner, Sammy Johnson, Aradna, and so much more. For now, we get you into news. 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The Hawaii State LGBTQ plus Commission announced the election of Michael Goloiu Jr. as its new chair following a vote at the commission meeting on July 13th. The commission also welcomed two new members, Chrissy Doyle, the first transgender commissioner, and Dr. Sylvia Rahm. Both bring valuable experience that will support the commission's efforts to uplift LGBTQIA+ and QTPI+ communities throughout the state. Alongside news closer to home, North Kona heads up. This week, Hawaiian Electric crews will replace a utility pole, requiring an overnight road closure again in North Kona. Mamalohoa Highway, just north of Kuaheva Road, will be shut down 10 p.m. this Thursday, July 23rd, to 6 a.m. Friday, July 24th. The work is scheduled overnight to limit disruption. Motorists, you're urged to use alternate routes and drive carefully. Flaggers will be on site to direct traffic. In other news, the Hawaii County Police Department recently hosted its first ever Kupuna Day, welcoming more than 40 seniors to the Kealakehe Police Station for a community engagement event designed to strengthen relationships between law enforcement and Hawaii Islands Kupuna. During the event, participants toured the station, met specialized police units, attended a K-9 demonstration, and shared lunch with officers at the West Hawaii Civic Center. The program aims to build trust, understanding, and community partnership with plans to make Kupuna Day an annual tradition. And in the world of sports, Spain substitute Ferran Torres scored in the 106th minute to give his team a 1-0 win over defending champion Argentina in the World Cup final. Spain was absolutely dominant in terms of possession and shot attempts. Lionel Messi and Argentina found a way to hang on and force extra time, but barely. And in the opening moment of the second 15-minute period of extra time, Torres pounced on a bouncing ball in the box and used his left foot to bury a shot just under the crossbar and into the back of the net. And heads up, primary election ballots have officially hit mailboxes across the state, prompting local candidates to step up campaign events, meet and greets, and forums as voters prepare for the upcoming August primary elections. Ohana family, those are your news stories for this Aloha Monday. 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Ohana 8:51, as we round out this 8 o'clock hour, approach the final hour of the luau for this Aloha Monday. You got good news to share, not just today, but throughout the week, 808-296-5999. You can always text or call Cousin Kuehu here, even if it's just to let me know where you're listening from. More music now from our Tita Leilani Wolfgram, right here, KWXX FM. Let's go.

0: Always a vibe. 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Exciting Aloha Friday ahead. 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Have some fun. Grab some Ono Grinds from Chubby's Diner, all at KB Extreme, Hawaii's premier entertainment center. 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This Friday, July 24th, Hawaii's finest, Coors Light, KWXX. We're stoked to present Polyfest featuring Sammy Johnson, joined by his special guest, Aradna. This Friday, right here at KB Extreme in Kailua, Kona. Don't miss out. 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For the soulful R&B sounds of Aradna, Sammy Johnson, special guest this Friday, right here in Kailua, Kona.
1: 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Please vote for Councilman Dennis Fresh Onishi because he cares and I know he'll get the job done. 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

This is a civil defense message for Monday, July 20th at 7:52 in the morning. The National Weather Service has issued a high surf advisory for the south-facing shores of Kona, Kau, and Puna.

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And just like that, we're back. 9:03 Ohana, final hour of the Breakfast Luau. We got to say mahalo to our sponsors. Iona Car Sales, where service and integrity are a family tradition. 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You don't want to miss and enjoy the beautiful performances of both Kahiko and Modern Hula. And, of course, celebrating and just loving up on our keiki, our next generation of dancers there, every Aloha Monday. Polynesian dance featuring keiki performances 6 to 7 there at the Coronation Pavilion, Queen's Marketplace, Waikoloa. We carry on, family. Phone and text lines remain wide open at 808-296-5999. Got news, final feel-good news story. And all week long, more chances for you to win tickets to see Tumua at the Naniloa Crown Room this Friday. Stay tuned right here with Cousin Kuehu on your feel-good Island Music Station, KWXX. And Kaikena. 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

0: Yes, big shout out to Oahu Aluas, the Vitals, Huipu Kako, Aloha Monday. We're already planning for the week and the weekend ahead. This coming Friday through Sunday is the 2026 Hilo Orchid Society annual show and sale at the Edith Kanaka'ole Stadium. 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KJ, KWXX will be broadcasting. He'll be there from noon to 2 this Friday, day one, yeah, the opening day of the 2026 Hilo Orchid Show and Sale. Edith Kanaka'ole Stadium family, this year's show, it gets bigger and bigger. This year is the biggest ever with thousands of breathtaking orchids on display and for sale. Tickets are just $6 at the door. Keiki 17 and younger are free. Perfect. Take the entire ohana. The show is happening all weekend long this Friday through Sunday, Edith Kanaka'ole Stadium. For more information, please visit HiloOrchidSociety.org. We got news at the bottom of this hour. We got a final feel-good news story as well about that Amazon delivery driver in Illinois being recognized after stopping to help a fellow amputee with household chores during his route. Never take mobility and ability for granted, family, especially this brand new day. Aloha Monday. Plus, we got the music of 3 Plus and Hilo's on the project coming your way after the break. We're KWXX FM. Good morning.
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As promised, Heroes on the Project, right here with me, Cousin Kuehu, or KWXX, 101.5 Kona, 94.7, Hilo and Kau, 9:29 now on this Aloha Monday, getting you into a final look at news this hour, brought to you by Pacific Protect Services, servicing businesses and personal computers. From small businesses to individuals with computer and IT-related issues, Pacific Protect Services. Call them today, 808-935-8081. Walk-ins are welcome there at 80 Pauahi Street in Hilo. The Hawaii State LGBTQ Plus Commission announced the election of Michael Goloyu Jr. as its new chair following a vote at the commission meeting on July 13th. The commission also welcomed two new members, Chrissy Doyle, the first transgender commissioner, and Dr. Sylvia Rahm. Both bring valuable experience that will support the commission's efforts to uplift LGBTQIA+ and QTPI+ communities throughout the state. Alongside news closer to home, North Kona heads up. This week, Hawaiian Electric crews will replace a utility pole, requiring an overnight road closure again in North Kona. Mamalohoa Highway, just north of Kuaheva Road, will be shut down 10 p.m. this Thursday, July 23rd, to 6 a.m. Friday, July 24th. The work is scheduled overnight to limit disruption. Motorists, you're urged to use alternate routes and drive carefully. Flaggers will be on site to direct traffic. In other news, the Hawaii County Police Department recently hosted its first ever Kupuna Day, welcoming more than 40 seniors to the Kealakehe Police Station for a community engagement event designed to strengthen relationships between law enforcement and Hawaii Islands Kupuna. During the event, participants toured the station, met specialized police units, attended a K-9 demonstration, and shared lunch with officers at the West Hawaii Civic Center. The program aims to build trust, understanding, and community partnership with plans to make Kupuna Day an annual tradition. And in the world of sports, Spain substitute Ferran Torres scored in the 106th minute to give his team a 1-0 win over defending champion Argentina in the World Cup final. Spain was absolutely dominant in terms of possession and shot attempts. Lionel Messi and Argentina found a way to hang on and force extra time, but barely. And in the opening moment of the second 15-minute period of extra time, Torres pounced on a bouncing ball in the box and used his left foot to bury a shot just under the crossbar and into the back of the net. And heads up, primary election ballots have officially hit mailboxes across the state, prompting local candidates to step up campaign events, meet and greets, and forums as voters prepare for the upcoming August primary elections. Ohana family, those are your news stories for this Aloha Monday. 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Or call 935-8081. A quick look at our island weather, 9:32 for your Aloha Monday. Weather this hour is brought to you by Big Island Substance Abuse Council. Their summer jam is this Saturday, 10 to noon. KJ will be broadcasting 10 to noon from the Big Island Substance Abuse Council's 12th annual already summer jam. They're at the Hilo Civic parking lot. 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If you've been before over recent years, the past 12, or the past 11, I should say, you know, it's a great event for the entire Ohana. So don't miss 12th annual Summer Jam this Saturday. The event runs 9 a.m. until 2. They're at the Hilo Civic parking lot. 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Hilo today, partly cloudy skies during this morning time will give way to a few showers, like at the current time and throughout this morning. Trade center 15 out of the northeast, Hilo high around 84. Hilo tonight, it'll be overcast with

Rain showers at times. Your overnight low around 72. Kailua Kona today, partly cloudy skies, will become overcast this afternoon. Trades 10 to 15 out of the southwest. Kailua Kona high 87 today. And Kona tonight, considerable clouds. Some decreasing clouds late. Your overnight low around 77. And we can't forget our ohana in Kau, Southside family. A mix of clouds and sun this morning. Increasing clouds with showers this afternoon. Trades 10 to 15 out of the east. Pahala Kau high 82. And Pahala tonight, cloudy early with some clearing expected late. Your overnight low around 69. Pu'ehu will keep you posted on air and online. KWXX.com at that weather tab. 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Yes, sir. Yeah, yeah.

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0: Shout out Kia ora whānau, our cousins of Aotearoa. Catch a fire and all the best in Feel Good. Island Music 939. Gotta remind you to enjoy McDonald's crispy sweet haupia pie with the McCafe premium roast iced coffee in your favorite flavor. Perfect for this Monday, family. It's a match you'll only find in Hawaii and only for a limited time at participating McDonald's. We get you into your final Feel Good news story. An Amazon delivery driver in Illinois is being recognized after stopping to help a fellow amputee with household chores. Keith Wallace, his name, he was taking out trash when Ed was making deliveries. Noticed he could use a hand and immediately offered to help. Wall first declined, but changed his mind after noticing that Ed is the Amazon delivery driver, by the way, also uses a prosthetic leg. The two shared their experiences as amputees, and Ed explained that he tries to help others facing similar challenges. He knows, right? Between the two of us, we got two good legs, Wall said. See, humor helps, family. Sense of humor, yeah. He and his partner hope Ed receives recognition for his kindness and compassion. They say his willingness to stop for a stranger made an ordinary day memorable and reminded them how much a simple act of kindness can mean. That is the icebreaker, yeah, sometimes. And then you never know when you get to know a stranger and then you find similarities. Two good legs coming together here all the way in Illinois. Keith Wall and Ed, the Amazon delivery driver. There you go, family. Your final feel-good news story, 9:41. We take a quick break. We got the music of Ho'aikane, Wavy, plus Words It Wait to wrap up our Monday morning together. Right here, Cousin Ku'ehu on your feel-good island music station, KWXX FM.
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Hona, hona kayo po ay kala'i. Throwback de aho ay kane as promised, and all the best in Feel Good Island Music 947 now. Sad to say, our time together is coming to a close, ohana. But Kwehu never leaves you empty. We share with you first some words with weight. I just came across something, and it's definitely going to resonate with all of you, most of you out there. Whoever needs to hear it, that the next time you're about to complain, which is normal, that's the flesh in us, to namuya, to complain. Next time you're about to complain, rather ask yourself this. If it were gone tomorrow, would you miss it? Okay. Next time you're about to make

0: a complaint in life, if it were gone tomorrow, whatever that it is, would you miss it? If the answer is yes, well, that means you got to appreciate it while you still have it. Okay? Next time you're about to complain, family, ask yourself, if it were gone tomorrow, would you miss it? The answer is yes. Appreciate it while you still have it. That attitude of gratitude. Sometimes the things we complain about today becomes the things we shoulda, coulda, woulda, wish, yeah, we still had tomorrow. Sometimes the flesh in us as well, we don't realize what we had until we lose it, right? So again, attitude of gratitude. If it were gone tomorrow, would you miss it? If not, if yes, I should say appreciate it while you still have it. We appreciate you for your listening ears every weekday morning with Kuehu here at the Luau. Gotta make way for G Cruise through the midday. Kaohu James this afternoon. And exciting, action-packed week ahead. We got Polyfest. Sammy Johnson, Aradna this Friday night, this coming Friday at KB Extreme right here in Kona. And then we got the Hilo Orchid Society annual show and sale. The farmers, the growers, and all of you shoppers, family. Big shout out to our Hilo Orchid Society. That starts Friday through Sunday. Big shout out to BISAC ahead of this Saturday's Summer Jam. 12 years of the Summer Jam ahead of this weekend. And so much more fun to come. We cannot forget more chances for you to win tickets to see Tumua Friday show this coming Friday, 7 p.m. All the other weekend shows sold out already, family. So Kuehu will give you more chances to win the rest of this week for the 7 p.m. show to see Tumua Tuine, yeah, comedian, social media influencer, all of the above this coming Friday in Hilo. Stay tuned for all that and more. Until we meet again, have a great day. Safe travels out there. Tomorrow morning, 5 a.m., I'll be back. Ano aiko alahele. Aloha.
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0: This is a civil defense message for Monday, July 20th at 7:52 in the morning. The National Weather Service has issued a high surf advisory for the south-facing shores of Kona, Kau, and Puna districts of Hawaii Island. A high surf advisory means surf will be higher than normal, shorebreak and dangerous currents could cause injury or death. Beachgoers, swimmers, and surfers should heed all advice given by ocean safety officials and exercise caution when entering the water. You'll be informed as conditions change. 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

Music from Maoli and Kavaka Pyramid. Maoli, of course, they're going to be here coming up next month, all with Ray Jr. and KWXX. It's me, G. Cruz. Happy Monday to you. Hope you had a great weekend. If you came out to be a part of Relay for Life this past Saturday, incredible event. Loved it being at the Edith Kanakaole Tennis Stadium. Good fun. Good fun. Great event this year. And a big house it out to Jordan, this year's chair. Incredible job, Jordan. We got all the best feel good island music taking you through your Monday here. Right now, it's Awa featuring House of Shem on KWXX.

0: Metro Vibrations. 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We are KWXX. Join KJ this Friday from noon till 2, broadcasting live from the opening day of the 2026 Hilo Orchid Show at the Edith Kanaka'ole Stadium. 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For more information, visit HiloOrchidSociety.org. But be sure to join KJ on Friday, first day of the big show. We got all the best feel-good island music coming right back. Keikai Boys and OP Pickers right after this.
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Opehi Pickers in Fiji, come on tonight. We are KWXX News Time Now, all brought to you by Spectrum. You can make anything possible because you have a connection that's built for everywhere. That's Life Unlimited. That's Spectrum. All with our news this hour. Here's the latest from the newsroom. This week, Hawaiian Electric crews will replace a utility pole in North Kona, requiring an overnight road closure. Mamaloa Highway, just north of Kuaheva Road, will be shut down from 10 p.m. Thursday, July 23rd to 6 a.m. Friday, July 24th. The work is scheduled overnight to limit disruption. Motorists are urged to use alternate routes and drive carefully. Flaggers will be on site to

reported recent cases of the illness. The individual was briefly hospitalized and is recovering as an outpatient based on the individual's date of arrival in Hawaii, onset of symptoms, and the known incubation period following exposure to the parasite. The investigation determined the infection was not acquired in Hawaii. At this time, there is no evidence of locally acquired infection or ongoing risk to the public in Hawaii. Vice President J.D. Vance and Second Lady Usha Vance have welcomed their fourth child. Alec Neil Vance is the first child born to a sitting vice president in more than 150 years. Alec joins older siblings Iwan, Vivek, and Maribel. The Republican vice president growing family is in keeping with his passionate advocacy for Americans to have more children. The U.S. military has identified two soldiers killed in action last week as part of the war with Iran. The Defense Department said today in a recent statement that 25-year-old First Lieutenant Tyler James Feehan of Eva Beach, Hawaii, and 19-year-old Private Isabella Gonzalez of Carrollton, Texas, were killed in Jordan, where they were supporting a U.S. mission against the Islamic State group. It's unclear how they were killed. On Saturday, the U.S. Central Command said two service members were killed in Jordan while defending against Iranian ballistic missiles and drone attacks. According to an Associated Press analysis, more than 4.2 million people across the country defaulted on student loans between April 2025 and March of 2026. The total number of borrowers in default has reached a record 9.5 million. The surge includes many who went off track in 2024 when loan payments started coming due again after a pandemic-era freeze. Hundreds of thousands more are months behind on payments, and another surge in defaults could be on the way. Borrowers enter default after missing payments for 9 months. The consequences can upend people's lives. It hurts credit ratings and can lead to the debt being sent to collections. And finally, Spanish soccer has reached a level of its own. Spain's World Cup victory on Sunday added to the nation's long list of recent triumphs across men's, women's, and youth competitions. It highlighted the dominance of a system that has stuck to a tactical identity and the development of collective talent. The men's team is also the current European champion. The Olympic gold medalist and has reached the nation's league final twice, winning once. The women's squad is the defending World Cup champion and two-time nation's league winner, and it made it to the final of the 2025 European Championship. Taking a look at your weather, always got that at KWXX.com. East Hawaii, cloudy skies, trades 5 to 10. Cloudy with occasional showers tonight. Light and variable winds, lows near 71. West Hawaii, mix of sun and clouds with afternoon cloudy periods. You got trades 10 to 15 miles per hour. Mostly cloudy to partly cloudy later. Trades 5 to 10. Lows near 76 all tonight. Currently in Kailua Kona, you got partly cloudy skies, 84 degrees. In Hilo Town, cloudy skies and 80 degrees. 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You can make anything possible because you have a connection that's built for everywhere. That's Life Unlimited. That's Spectrum. 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Good for me. Ho'onu'a on KWXX.

0: Revolution, Ordinary Girl. 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

0: Hey, Kolu, rock with you. Playing all the best feel-good island music. We are KWXX. Coming up, Tomoa back on Hawaii Island and his Dasal tour. Now, a new show has been added in Hilo. Sold-out shows added a new show Friday, July 24th at 7 p.m. at the Grand Anialoa Crown Room. Get your tickets and more information at BAMPproject.com. All for Tomoa and his Dasal tour. Back on Hawaii Island in East Hawaii this weekend. We got more feel-good island music. We'll be right back with Haiwata and Ho'onua right after this.
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10: Aloha, this is Stan Lawrence from Orchid Land Surf Shop, reporting from Hilo Bay with the Dakine KWXX Island-wide Surf Update for this Monday, July 20th. And high surf advisory is in effect for the south-facing shores of the islands. Currently, we've got easterly trade winds at 10 to 20 knots. Surf here on the northeast shore is 3 to 5 feet. Beach breaks and points up Hamakua and North Kohala, 2 to 4 feet. Northwest is flat. Southwest shore has got that south swell at 3 to 5 feet and increasing. Southeast shore, also 3 to 5 feet and increasing. A 1.2 low tide, 1:39 today. 1.8 high tide, 7:04 this evening. Your sunset, 7:01. Tomorrow sunrise, 5:00.

8:52 a.m. Once again, high surf advisory in effect for the south-facing shores. And Oregonland Surf is open today till 5 p.m. Have a great Monday. That's the Doc Hine Oregonland Surf Update. 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

0: UB40 taking you through your Monday. We are KWXX getting you ready for the 808 Day Block Party. 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Don't miss out. Going to be a great block party event. We got more Feel Good Island music right back with Kimie and Von Valentino right after this.
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What we had, Vaughn Valentino. We are KWXX. We check in with our news here, all brought to you by Lex Brody's Fast Lube. The friendly staff at Lex Brody's Fast Lube will change your oil, check your coolant levels, tire pressure, and more to make sure your vehicle is road trip ready for the summer. Lex Brody's great sponsors all of our news this hour. Here's the latest from the newsroom. This week, Hawaiian Electric crews will replace a utility pole in North Kona, requiring an overnight road closure. Mamaloa Highway, just north of Kuahewa Road, will be shut down from 10 p.m. Thursday, July 23rd to 6 a.m. Friday, July 24th. The work is scheduled overnight to limit disruption. Motorists are urged to use alternate routes and drive carefully. Flaggers will be on site to direct traffic. Hawaii County Police Department recently hosted its first ever Kupuna Day, welcoming more than 40 seniors to the Kealakehe Police Station for a community engagement event designed to strengthen relations between law enforcement and Hawaii Island's Kupuna. During the event, participants toured the station, met specialized police units, attended a canine demonstration, and shared lunch with officers at the West Hawaii Civic Center. The program aims to build trust, understanding, and community partnership with plans to make Kupuna Day an annual tradition. The Hawaii Department of Health has confirmed a case of cyclosporiasis in a non-resident who recently traveled to Hawaii from a state that has reported recent cases of the illness. The individual was briefly hospitalized and is recovering as an outpatient based on the individual's date of arrival in Hawaii, onset of symptoms, and the known incubation period following exposure to the parasite. The investigation determined the infection was not acquired in Hawaii. At this time, there is no evidence of locally acquired infection or ongoing risk to the public in Hawaii. Vice President J.D. Vance and Second Lady Usha Vance have welcomed their fourth child. Alec Neil Vance is the first child born to a sitting vice president in more than 150.

Gonzalez of Carrollton, Texas, were killed in Jordan, where they were supporting a U.S. mission against the Islamic State group. It's unclear how they were killed. On Saturday, the U.S. Central Command said two service members were killed in Jordan while defending against Iranian ballistic missile and drone attacks. According to an Associated Press analysis, more than 4.2 million people across the country defaulted on student loans between April 2025 and March of 2026. The total number of borrowers in default has reached a record 9.5 million. The surge includes many who went off track in 2024 when loan payments started coming due again after a pandemic-era freeze. Hundreds of thousands more are months behind on payments, and another surge in defaults could be on the way. Borrowers enter default after missing payments for 9 months. The consequences can upend people's lives. It hurts credit ratings and can lead to the debt being sent to collections. And finally, Spanish soccer has reached a level of its own. Spain's World Cup victory on Sunday added to the nation's long list of recent triumphs across men's, women's, and youth competitions. It highlighted the dominance of a system that has stuck to a tactical identity and the development of collective talent. The men's team is also the current European champion, the Olympic gold medalist, and has reached the nation's league final twice, winning once. The women's squad is the defending World Cup champion and two-time nation's league winner, and it made it to the final of the 2025 European Championship. Taking a look at your weather, got that all at KWXX.com. West Hawaii, mix of sun and clouds with afternoon clouds. Moving in, trades 10 to 15 miles per hour. Mostly cloudy early, partly cloudy overnight, trades 5 to 10, lows near 76. All in East Hawaii, overcast skies, trades 5 to 10. Cloudy skies with occasional showers, light and variable winds all tonight, and lows near 71 degrees. Currently, you got partly cloudy skies in 84, all in Kailua Kona, and cloudy skies 80 degrees in Hilo. 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

0: Dynamite helping out Loekalunga Kid there. Island people, we are KWXX. 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It's all at the Hilo Civic parking lot. 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We'll be right back as we move you closer to your lunch hour. Music from Peter Moon and Anuhea right after this.
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0: 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I'm your midday guy, G. Cruz, taking you through your Aloha Monday, getting you through your Manic Monday here. Lunchtime at Calabash is all coming up here. 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
1: 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Details? 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
5: Aloha, this is Stan Lawrence from Orchid Land Surf Shop, reporting from Hilo Bay with the Doc Hine, KWXX, island-wide surf update for this Monday, July 20th. And a high surf advisory is in effect for the south-facing shores of the islands. Currently, we've got easterly trade winds at 10 to 20 knots. Surf here on the northeast shore is 3 to 5 feet. Beach breaks and points up Hamakua and North Kohala, 2 to 4 feet. Northwest is flat. Southwest shore has got that south swell at 3 to 5 feet and increasing. Southeast shore also 3 to 5 feet and increasing. A 1.2 low tide, 1:39 today. 1.8 high tide, 7:04 this evening. Your sunset, 7:01. Tomorrow sunrise, 5:52 a.m. Once again, high surf advisory in effect for the south-facing shores. And Orchid Land Surf is open today till 5 p.m. Have a great Monday. That's the Doc Hine Orchid Land Surf Update. 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
1: 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A high surf advisory means surf will be higher than normal. 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

0: Hoʻae Kane Romeo. We are KWXX as we get set for Tomoa back on Hawaii Island for his Das Hau tour. He was in West Hawaii a few weeks ago, and now this weekend in East Hawaii. And, all his shows sold out, so, they had to add another show. And that's going to be Friday, July 24th at 7 p.m. at the Grand Naniloa Crown Room. Get your tickets now at BAMFproject.com for Tomoa back in Hilo Town coming up this weekend. We'll be right back with music from Ekolu and the Opihi Pickers right after this.
1: Happy Aloha Monday, Kako. It's Kazi Kuehu of the Breakfast Luau. Hey, congrats to our Akamai winners of the morning, Brother Kalani Berolati and Carlton Torres. Brother Carlton, new Tootsie Roll Industries, the largest lolly manufacturer in the world on this National Lollipop Day. 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Kazi Kuehu on the station with more winners, more often.
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Great supporters here. All of our news. Here's the latest from the newsroom. This week, Hawaiian Electric crews will replace a utility pole in North Kona, requiring an overnight road closure. Mamaloa Highway, just north of Kuaheva Road, will be shut down from 10 p.m. Thursday, July 23rd to 6 a.m. Friday, July 24th. The work is scheduled overnight to limit disruption. Motorists are urged to use alternate routes and drive carefully. Flaggers will be on site to direct traffic. Hawaii County Police Department recently hosted its first ever Kupuna Day, welcoming more than 40 seniors to the Kealakehe Police Station for a community engagement event designed to strengthen relations between law enforcement and Hawaii Islands Kupuna. During the event, participants toured the station, met specialized police units, attended a canine demonstration, and shared lunch with officers at the West Hawaii Civic Center. The program aims to build trust, understanding, and community partnership with plans to make Kupuna Day an annual tradition. The Hawaii Department of Health has confirmed the case of cyclosporiasis in a non-resident who recently traveled to Hawaii from a state that has reported recent cases of the illness. The individual was briefly hospitalized and is recovering as an outpatient based on the individual's date of arrival in Hawaii, onset of symptoms, and the known incubation period following exposure to the parasite. The investigation determined the infection was not acquired in Hawaii. At this time, there is no evidence of locally acquired infection or ongoing risk to the public in Hawaii. Vice President J.D. Vance and Second Lady Usha Vance have welcomed their fourth child. Alec Neil Vance is the first child born to a sitting vice president in more than 150 years. Alec joins older siblings Iwan, Vivek, and Maribel. The Republican vice president growing family is in keeping with his passionate advocacy for Americans to have more children. The U.S. military has identified two soldiers killed in action last week as part of the war with Iran. The Defense Department said today in a recent statement that 25-year-old First Lieutenant Tyler James Feehan of Eva Beach, Hawaii, and 19-year-old Private Isabella Gonzalez of Carrollton, Texas, were killed in Jordan, where they were supporting a U.S. mission against the Islamic State group. It's unclear how they were killed. On Saturday, the U.S. Central Command said two service members were killed in Jordan while defending against Iranian ballistic missiles and drone attacks. According to an Associated Press analysis, more than 4.2 million people across the country defaulted on student loans between April 2025 and March of 2026. The total number of borrowers in default has reached a record 9.5 million. The surge includes many who went off track in 2024 when loan payments started coming due again after a pandemic-era freeze. Hundreds of thousands more are months behind on payments, and another surge in defaults could be on the way. Borrowers enter default after missing payments for 9 months. The consequences can upend people's lives. It hurts credit ratings and can lead to the debt being sent to collections. And finally, Spanish soccer has reached a level of its own. Spain's World Cup victory on Sunday added to the nation's long list of recent triumphs across men's, women's, and youth competitions. It highlighted the dominance of a system that has stuck to a tactical identity and the development of collective talent. The men's team is also the current European champion, the Olympic gold medalist, and has reached the nation's league final twice, winning once. The women's squad is the defending World Cup champion and two-time nation's league winner, and it made it to the final of the 2025 European Championship. Taking a look at your weather here, all available at KWXX.com. We got going on in East Hawaii. Cloudy skies, trades 5 to 10. Cloudy with occasional showers tonight. Light and variable winds, lows near 71. In West Hawaii, mix of sun and clouds with afternoon cloudy periods. Trades 10 to 15 miles per hour. Mostly cloudy early, partly cloudy later. Trades 5 to 10, lows near 76 degrees. Currently, you got partly cloudy skies and 83 degrees in Kailua Kona, and cloudy skies, 80 degrees in Hilo. 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

0: Kalapana, Moon and Stars. We are KWXX. We're broadcasting live from our Hilo studios at 1145 Kilauea Avenue, Kona Studios, top floor Lonnie Howe Professional Center, right next door to KB Extreme, where summer's not over yet. Kids still play free at KB Extreme. Escape the heat, have some fun, and grab some grinds from Chubby's Diner, all at KB Extreme, Hawaii's premier entertainment center. Coming up later, crazy real world headline. Time traveler from 2045 makes predictions and even passes a lie detector test. We'll talk about some of those predictions coming up. We'll be right back rounding out your lunch hour with Harold Kama Jr. after this.
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5: Aloha. This is Stan Lawrence from Orchid Land Surf Shop reporting from Hilo Bay with the Doc Hine KWXX Island-Wide Surf Update. For this Monday, July 20th, and a high surf advisory is in effect for the south-facing shores of the islands. Currently, we've got easterly trade winds at 10 to 20 knots. Surf here on the northeast shore is 3 to 5 feet. Beach breaks and points up Hamakua and North Kohala, 2 to 4 feet. Northwest is flat. Southwest shore has got that south swell at 3 to 5 feet and increasing. Southeast shore, also 3 to 5 feet and increasing. A 1.2 low tide, 139 today. 1.8 high tide, 704 this evening. Your sunset, 701. Tomorrow sunrise, 5:52 a.m. Once again, high surf advisory in effect for the south-facing shores. And Orchid Land Surf is open today till 5 p.m. Have a great Monday. That's the Doc Hine Orchid Land Surf Update. 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

0: 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As we get you into your 1 o'clock hour with The Green, Leva, Troop Wilson, and Spawn Breezy, all coming up.
1: 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The National Weather Service has issued a high surf advisory for the south-facing shores of Kona, Kau, and Puna districts of Hawaii Island. A high surf advisory means surf will be higher than normal. Shorebreak and dangerous currents could cause injury or death. 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

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Everybody.

0: Bon Breezy, like you loved me. We are KWXX over at KB Extreme. 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We got more Feel Good Island music on the way. Maoli and the Brown Boys, new one right after this.
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0: U.S. Central Command said Sunday that unidentified remains have been found and were being examined. The U.S. military is carrying out its 10th consecutive night of strikes on Iran to reopen the Strait of Hormuz. U.S. Central Command says the strikes aim to degrade Iranian military capabilities used to attack commercial shipping. The conflict has escalated as Iran retaliates by attacking American allies Kuwait, Jordan, and Bahrain. Two U.S. soldiers were killed in Jordan on Friday, and another died in Iraq on Saturday. President Trump warns that Iran will pay for American casualties. Meanwhile, diplomatic efforts continue with Iran's interior minister visiting Pakistan for talks. The conflict has pushed oil prices higher, impacting global markets. And President Donald Trump has imposed 50% tariffs on most Canadian goods, declaring that Canada has unfairly discriminated against American autos, alcohol, and dairy products. The move announced Monday could unleash a new wave of economic chaos with risks of higher inflation and further fraying of relations between two nations that had been closely woven together before Trump's return to the White House. The administration official previewing the action said that Canada was one of the only nations other than China that retaliated against Trump's previous tariffs and must be held accountable. In the newsroom, I'm Ko'ohu James.
1: Taking a look at your forecast here for tonight. We got going on all in West Hawaii, mostly cloudy early, partly cloudy later. Trades 5 to 10 miles per hour, lows near 76. All in East Hawaii tonight, cloudy with occasional showers. You got light and variable winds, lows near 71 degrees. 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Hey.

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0: goodbye. Loika Longa, kids. We are KWXX 101.5 in Kona, 94.7 in Hilo and Ko'u with your crazy real world headline, all brought to you by Kododa Liquor. 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Time Traveler from 2045 makes predictions and passes even a lie detector test. Here we go again. A man claiming to be a time traveler from the year 2045 has made a batch of eerie predictions and reportedly passed a lie detector test while doing it. Calling himself Adam Ekron, he says he journeyed back to 2023 from two decades in the future. What makes it unsettling for believers is that he delivered this his warnings while hooked up to a polygraph machine, and the device indicated he was telling the truth. The predictions surfaced on YouTube through the channel Apex TV. Among his claims, everyone will be microchipped like pets by 2045, and he says he already has one implanted in his hand called The One. He also predicts humans will merge with robots and that time travelers will zip around in modern UFOs. He further claimed aliens will land on Earth in August of 2028, saying governments knew beforehand but kept it secret and insisted the visitors do not come from space. Interesting. Crazy real-world headline. Time Traveler from 2045 makes predictions and even passes a lie detector test while doing it. Mahalo from Hilo Burger Joint, voting them best burger in East Hawaii for the past 7 years in a row. 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More Feel Good Island music with Kolohe Kai and Wavy right after this.
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4: Aloha, this is Stan Lawrence from Orchid Land Surf Shop, reporting from Hilo Bay with the Dakine KWXX Island-Wide Surf Update for this Monday, July 20th. And a high surf advisory is in effect for the south-facing shores of the islands. Currently, we've got easterly trade winds at 10 to 20 knots. Surf here on the northeast shore is 3 to 5 feet. Beach breaks and points up Hamakua and North Kohala, 2 to 4 feet. Northwest is flat. Southwest shore has got that south swell at 3 to 5 feet and increasing. Southeast shore also 3 to 5 feet and increasing. A 1.2 low tide, 1:39 today. 1.8 high tide, 7:04 this evening. Your sunset, 7:01. Tomorrow sunrise, 5:52 a.m. Once again, high surf advisory in effect for the south-facing shores. And Orchid Land Surf is open today till 5 p.m. Have a great Monday. That's the Dakine Orchid Land Surf Update. You're riding the airwaves on your feel-good island music station, KWXX.